0: Yo, yo, I'm Special K from the Awesome 2 representative, of course, for the Blastmaster.
1: And it's the Oop Child, Teddy 10, and you know we down with the KRS. One, one, one.
0: Since day one, all right?
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0: sure get my chicken, I did. 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All my bitches, they show me their love. I'm a daddy, I'm built like a boss. 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I'm in Polo, no never look cold. See a goofy, I tell them get lost.
1: I'm getting, I'm getting, I'm getting, I'm getting, I'm getting, I'm getting this paper. The heavy, the heavy, the heavy, the heavy, the heavy, the heavy, no chaser. I'm getting the flavor, the flavor, the flavor, the color of now or later.

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In the man the more means more of me. Men the man the more, when I call just more of me. In the man the know that the call is calling me. In the man the more, when I won't be enemy. Stop this, I don't want this, let me disrupt all the self-destructiveness. I digress, but there's that stress in me. If I digress, well then there's something wrong with me. I congress on myself to myself in a protest, all this low press in my shelf. All this nonsense about being okay with this. So chivalrous, I'm not okay with this. I'm gonna care from this. I'm gonna stand on my grave and just reach my hand to the great abyss. Let me tell you this. I'm still a body, just a body, and I'm just like everybody. I'm a flesh and bone and body, sense of self that needs a body. Recognize itself through all the pattern shapes that go around it, but there's never anybody. It's just me, there is nobody, and I'm blind, but I still find it. All these shapes that help to find me through the fog, that help my mind. Yes, I scream with all my fine. I got to tear into a universe that don't care. It just echo of my own soul, and I can't go or just let go of it. My imminent death is a weight on my chest, yo. 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

0: 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Had behind the bush, got clapped, boom, and all he heard was fa, fa, fa.
1: You know that. They know that. We know that. She know that.